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1: This evening, we're staying mainly clear. It's warm out there. Temperatures should gradually fall from the 80s down to the 70s after sunset. Some 60s expected tonight. Clear skies. Tomorrow for your Tuesday, bit hotter, low 90s, and more low and mid-90s Wednesday, Thursday, rain and storms by Friday. I'm meteorologist Matt Standard.
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4: This evening, we're staying mainly clear. It's warm out there. Temperatures should gradually fall from the 80s down to the 70s after sunset. Some 60s expected tonight. Clear skies. Tomorrow for your Tuesday, bit hotter, low 90s, and more low and mid-90s Wednesday, Thursday, rain and storms by Friday. I'm meteorologist Matt Standridge.
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4: This evening, we're staying mainly clear. It's warm out there. Temperatures should gradually fall from the 80s down to the 70s after sunset. Some 60s expected tonight. Clear skies. Tomorrow for your Tuesday, a bit hotter, low 90s, and more low and mid-90s Wednesday, Thursday, rain and storms by Friday. I'm meteorologist Matt Standard.
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2: Tonight, expect mainly clear skies as temperatures fall to the mid-60s. Some of us may even get close to the upper 50s overnight. And your Tuesday morning, after a cool start, enjoy lots of sun. We'll quickly warm up to the low 90s in the afternoon. More 90s the rest of this week, but watch for rain and storms Friday and this coming weekend. I'm meteorologist Matt Standridge.
0: Yo, Madison, we got more rock just for you. We are Jackson's Alternative, Rock 93.1.

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1: Tonight, expect mainly clear skies as temperatures fall to the mid-60s. Some of us may even get close to the upper 50s overnight. And your Tuesday morning, after a cool start, enjoy lots of sun. We'll quickly warm up to the low 90s in the afternoon. More 90s the rest of this week, but watch for rain and storms Friday and this coming weekend. I'm meteorologist Matt Standard.
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Just like getting off 55 at the exit for Woodrow Wilson Drive after 5. 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

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Just like trying to figure out what the car ahead of you in the roundabout is doing, we have no idea where we're going next either. This is Jackson's Alternative, Rock 93.1.

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That new sound you've been looking for? Yeah, it's right here. Make us your number one preset. 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

You might not, but Rock 93.1 will always give two shirts. Yes, shirts. It's just our way of reminding you to share. We are Jackson's alternative. Rock 93.1.

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Just like a strip mall in Flowood, our music might sound similar, but the feel always hits different. 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

0: Hi. 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
1: Why are you sorry?
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1: Oh, well.
0: No. I mean, I'm not sorry in the classic sense. I think I say sorry often because my insecurities are so deep-rooted. Which, I mean, you wouldn't expect because the rest of me is so shallow.
1: I guess that's an insecurity aspect of your life, and you have to deal with that.
0: Yeah, I'm a work in progress. Well, I mean, unprogress right now, but working on it.

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1: And during the few moments that we have left, we want to talk right down to earth in a language that everybody here can easily understand.

0: Hello! Like Lady Macbeth, you've reached a frustrating spot.
1: Hey, you're doing a great job, man. Awesome. Thank you, man.
0: Sorry, you know you dialed the Greg B. Harrell show.
1: Yeah.
0: Oh.
1: It's a lot of work, man, answering the phones and all the other stuff, too, you know?
0: Yeah. Yes. Thank you. Finally. It is a lot of work answering the phones, and that's why my right forearm is bigger than my left, and that's the only reason why.
1: Oh, that's cool, man.
0: Well, I appreciate you calling in to say nice things. Thank you for that.
1: Hey, hope to meet you one day down there or whatever, you know?
0: Oh, that'd be cool. I love meeting people.
1: Yeah.
0: But I should warn you, I suffer with reverse Cinderella's carriage syndrome, so I look like a pumpkin for the majority of the night.
1: Yeah, all right.
0: Yeah.
1: Cool.
0: Cool.
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2: It's a nice, dry, comfortable start this morning across central Mississippi. There may be a little bit of patchy fog in spots, but for the most part, we're mainly clear. It will get a touch hotter this afternoon. Low 90s expected with all that sun. More low 90s on Wednesday, and then scattered showers and storms return by Friday. I'm meteorologist Matt Dindridge.
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0: We could dance all night.
1: It's Greg B. Harrell's show. Sometimes on the program, we talk about music industry stuff. And let me tell you how this is related. First, who is the most awarded band in Grammy history? Well, you probably already know this. The Foo Fighters. They've won 15 Grammy Awards. Well-deserved. Okay, but what do Grammy Awards really do for a band or an artist? Well, in most cases, if a band or an artist wins a major award, be it a Grammy, an Oscar, American Music Award, whatever the case may be, Pulitzer Prize, sales of their album will increase 100 to 500%. So yeah, those awards add up in many different ways. Plus, great door propper.

0: Hey, what's up with you?
1: Somebody told me that your head was smaller than it should be.
0: Well, I mean, that is what people wrote on my last birthday cake. So my head is actually normal size, but it does seem smaller due to its proximity to my massive ego.
1: But you don't seem like you have a large ego either. You seem very humble.
0: Yep, I am. In it the best.
1: You seem much like myself. Maybe a misanthrope?
0: Well, I mean, I do have similar bathroom habits to a werewolf.
1: You are mistaken. A misanthrope is just somebody that does not like people.
0: Oh, yeah, because lycanthropes are so well known for their social skills. Misanthropy is like three hooved steps from demonry.
1: Sure, a demon.
0: You're a demon.
1: A human demon.
0: Human demon. Boy, that sounds like it'd be canceled after one season.

0: It's the Greg B. Harrell Show. Reach out on the socials at Greg B. Harrell on most of it. If it's not that, it's at Greg B. Harrell Show. How many restaurants does Alan Fresco own? Every city has Al Fresco Dining.
1: Do you own or run a business that loves to serve the hardworking people of Central Mississippi?
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1: 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I'm Therese Abel.
2: We, the jury, find the defendant, Stephen Randolph Frederick Jr., not guilty of manslaughter.
1: That's Hinds County Circuit Court Judge Faye Peterson after a jury found former Capitol Police Officer Stephen Frederick not guilty of manslaughter in the 2022 shooting death of 25-year-old Jalen Lewis. Jurors couldn't reach a verdict for co-defendant Michael Lamar Reinwalt, and Attorney General Lynn Fitch said Monday her office will not retry Reinwalt. Jackson police say a third suspect, 45-year-old Eric Clark, turned himself in Friday in the death of 29-year-old Tasia Fortune and was given a $5 million bond on Monday. Fortune was found dead behind a vacant house in August, and police say her death was ruled a homicide and the scene was staged. And Goodwill Industries of Mississippi is opening a new donation center Thursday in Meridian. The center will accept clothing, household goods, and other donations to support employment and lifelong learning programs across Mississippi. For more Mississippi headlines, check out DarkHorsePressNow.com. I'm Therese Apel.
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0: It's the Greg B. Harrell Show. You know, if there's one thing that people are always saying to me, it's, Greg, what is something you can teach us? Ooh, okay. I tested this myself. It's not just eyeliner. You can use it to outline any globular organ. Another thing people are saying to me is, Greg B. Harrell, you don't have enough news from Fresno on your radio show. And you're thinking, Greg, why would I care what's going on in Fresno? Well, Fresno is a magical place, as we're about to find out when we listen to another actual clip from the Fresno Television News.
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1: Your vacation.

0: Please share all these trivia facts. I love it when you get down and give us the trivia. And, like, it is amazing that CDs are still doing so well.
1: CDs, yeah. Oh, okay. Here's a piece of trivia for you. Do you know how fast a CD travels when it's playing?
0: I don't know.
1: 3 miles per hour.
0: Oh, that's slow.
1: I don't know if you're talking about me or the CD.
0: The CD.
1: Oh, okay. Yeah.
0: Interesting. Yeah, okay.
1: Well, okay. I mean, you didn't even sound interesting when you said the word interesting, so...
0: Well, because I was trying to...
1: No. Hey. I can tell a dissatisfied customer when I hear one. Try this CD fact on for size. Do you know what city is considered the CD capital of the world?
0: Visually, I thought you said it was Austin.
1: Phoenix, Arizona. Huh?
0: Oh, Phoenix. No, I didn't know that. Okay.
1: Yeah, more CDs sold in Phoenix than anywhere else in the whole world.
0: Interesting. Okay.
1: So that probably also makes it the fingerprint capital of the world. Well, it depends who has the most strip clubs, I guess.
0: Interesting. All right. And now, is that at a retail, like a brick-and-mortar place or, like, online?
1: Now, see, you raise a good point there.

0: 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I say cut costs and pick one.
1: Do you own or run a business that loves to serve the hardworking people of Central Mississippi? Oh, you do? Great! 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
6: It's a nice, dry, comfortable start this morning across central Mississippi. There may be a little bit of patchy fog in spots, but for the most part, we're mainly clear. It will get a touch hotter this afternoon. Low 90s expected with all that sun. More low 90s on Wednesday, and then scattered showers and storms return by Friday. I'm meteorologist Matt Stindridge.
1: 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We are Jackson's Alternative, Rock 93.1.

It's the Greg B. Harrell Show. Let me ask you a question. Why do they have so many musical performances at award shows? And I'm not just talking about the Grammys, because that's obvious. Oscars, Golden Globes, there always seems to be some sort of musical performance, usually many. What's up? Well, they've studied this stuff, and they found that television ratings go up during musical performances, usually a nice little 5 to 15% bump. Whoa, you don't even get that much with most coupons.

0: tie.
1: So it's a relatively nice day. What are you doing? Spend the day partying?
2: No, I have to go to work.
1: You know, you could take a sick day, and then when your boss asks what's happening, you could say, because this day is sick. No, but hey, I get it. You got to make the bread.
2: That blows, but you know.
1: Yeah, work blows, but it could be worse. I mean, look at glass blowers. Their work blows metaphorically and literally.
2: Yeah, exactly.
1: Well, the trick is to give yourself something to look forward to after work, like a dinner or TV or TV dinner.
2: All right, actually, I might do that.
1: Yep, smart, yeah.
2: Let me have a couple glasses of wine.
1: Oh, yeah, wine is great after work. You know, I prefer my wine the way I prefer my propensity for workplace advancement, boxed in.
2: Yes, I am.

0: 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Reach out on the socials, at Greg B. Harrell on most of it. If it's not that, it's at Greg B. Harrell Show. If we're doing self-driving cars, the DMV is going to have to expand the eye test area to accommodate all the sedans.
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1: 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I'm Therese Abel.
2: We, the jury, find the defendant, Stephen Randolph Frederick Jr., not guilty of manslaughter.
1: That's Hinds County Circuit Court Judge Faye Peterson after a jury found former Capitol Police Officer Stephen Frederick not guilty of manslaughter in the 2022 shooting death of 25-year-old Jalen Lewis. Jurors couldn't reach a verdict for co-defendant Michael Lamar Reinwalt, and Attorney General Lynn Fitch said Monday her office will not retry Reinwalt. Jackson police say a third suspect, 45-year-old Eric Clark, turned himself in Friday in the death of 29-year-old Tasia Fortune and was given a $5 million bond on Monday. Fortune was found dead behind a vacant house in August, and police say her death was ruled a homicide and the scene was staged. And Goodwill Industries

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0: It's the Greg B. Harrell Show. You know, if you're like me, then you also wonder, if you give kudos to a group of people, are you giving crudos? But also, if you're like me, you're busy during the afternoon all week long. If that's the case, there's something very important you're missing. All the great TV that's on during the afternoon. Don't worry, I've got your back on this. Here's a sample of what you've missed on afternoon TV.
1: Unless you're a stoner, it's not something you'd see. So here's what you missed on afternoon TV.
2: I asked if I could get in your face.
3: My kids love my dad jokes.
2: I was being babysat by my grandmother.
1: Unless

0: I think you should play the Growing Pains theme song. I haven't heard you play that one yet.
1: Oh, yeah. Awesome tune. Plus, how frustrated were censors every week when the credits would say BJ Thomas? Yeah. The Growing Pains theme is an amazing song, in spite of the opening lyric basically saying, hey, come on, smile for me.
0: Yeah. It's one of the greatest of the 80s TV sitcom songs.
1: Yeah, and one of the greatest TV sitcoms.
0: Yeah.
1: So you're also a fellow Growing Pains fan. Now, which Carol Seaver is your favorite? Oh, here we go. Mini story time. Because the unaired pilot of Growing Pains had Elizabeth Ward as Carol Seaver. But the show went with Tracy Gold. Thoughts?
0: You know, I've
1: Wow, this is a great impression of Boner Stabone.
0: Yeah, all right.
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8: It's a nice, dry, comfortable start this morning across central Mississippi. There may be a little bit of patchy fog in spots, but for the most part, we're mainly clear. It will get a touch hotter this afternoon. Low 90s expected with all that sun. More low 90s on Wednesday, and then scattered showers and storms return by Friday. I'm meteorologist Matt Stindard.
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It's Greg B. Harrell's show. Sometimes on this program, we talk about weird music stuff that you're not going to hear on other radio shows. Like this. If an artist or a band gets into a public feud with another artist or a company, that feud can have a great effect on their sales. Huh? No, this is true. Major artists that have had this occur often see a post-feud album sales increase around 80%. You know, if I had a boxing bell sound effect, I'd use it here.

0: How you doing? What's your name?
1: My name is Greg Bihero, but I also answer to, I'm so disappointed in you, son.
0: Hi, Greg. How you doing?
1: Oh, that's a great Joey Tribbiani. You got me all hot and bothered. Well, it's become awkward.
0: I call you guys all the time to put in song requests. Can I put in one now?
1: A song request? Yeah, that's not a problem. Not a problem at all. No problem at all.
0: Okay, I had a real good day at work.
2: Oh, so, man.

0: Is that what you had in mind?
1: No, not at all.
0: Are you sure?
1: No, no way.
0: Oh, okay. Well, can I trouble you to give me a review of my performance? I'll take it.

0: It's the Greg B. Harrell Show. The true magic of the bedbug is its ability to never tire in spite of its living quarters.
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1: 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I'm Therese Abel.
2: We, the jury, find the defendant, Stephen Randolph Frederick Jr., not guilty of manslaughter.
1: That's Hinds County Circuit Court Judge Faye Peterson after a jury found former Capitol Police Officer Stephen Frederick not guilty of manslaughter in the 2022 shooting death of 25-year-old Jalen Lewis. Jurors couldn't reach a verdict for co-defendant Michael Lamar Reinwald, and Attorney General Lynn Fitch said Monday her office will not retry Reinwald. Jackson police say a third suspect, 45-year-old Eric Clark, turned himself in Friday in the death of 29-year-old Tasia Fortune and was given a $5 million bond on Monday. Fortune was found dead behind a vacant house in August, and police say her death was ruled a homicide and the scene was staged. And Goodwill Industries of Mississippi is opening a new donation center Thursday in Meridian. The center will accept clothing, household goods, and other donations to support employment and lifelong learning programs across Mississippi. For more Mississippi headlines, check out DarkHorsePressNow.com. I'm Therese Apel.
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0: Do you believe in ghosts?
1: Of course.
0: Well, what do you think ghosts are like?
1: Well, I had an experience with one when I was about 16.
0: Okay, someone break out the Haunted Mansion-style doilies, because we're about to spill this paranormal tea.
1: No, there was a blue, illuminated figure at the end of my bed.
0: Well, I mean, you know what? If you're trying to sleep, better a member of Blue Man Group than Stomp. Sorry. Go ahead. There's a blue figure at the end of your bed.
1: And my bed, like, banged. And then it was like I was held down at every point of my body. And I couldn't move. So the witching hour is 12:12 to 12:13. Because I was staring at the clock. It was weird.
0: Well, yeah, I'll tell you, I do love that when faced with a being from the beyond, your first thought is, oh, geez, what time is it? Let me look at the clock here. So the blue specter is at the end of your bed, and then what happens?
1: And then I just got up and ran out of my room. And then I slept with the lights on for the rest of my life.
0: Well, what happened to the blue phantom?
1: I don't know. It was an apparition of some sort, and I felt like, I don't know. It was very, very strange, and I'll never forget it. It, like, held me, like, possessed me or something.
0: Blue and clingy, so obviously a ghost that was post-breakup.
1: No. It was like a glowing figure, like a sheeted blue illumination.
0: Well, now I'm going to always make sure I'm prepared for a blue ghost.
1: It was very weird.
0: I'll get some primary color pajamas so we matchy-matchy.

Jackson's new alternative is Rock 93.1.

0: How do you break up with someone?
1: Just tell them it's not working, to be honest.
0: All right. Well, where do you break up with someone?
1: Public, if you can.
0: In public? Why?
1: Like before the scene. So there's like there's a crowd.
0: A crowded spot. Okay, so Costco on the weekend. And what words would you actually say when you're breaking up?
1: Just like, I don't think so.
0: Okay. Well, hold on. I have some crowd noise, so I'm going to play that, and then as it's playing, you break up with me. Show me how it's done.
1: Like how?
0: Just, you know, whatever you'd say to break up with someone, say it to me.
1: Okay, be weird, but okay.
0: Okay. So I'm the person being dumped. I've been preparing for this role my whole life. Very method. Okay. Now, here's the crowd. Hi, sweetie. What would you like to talk about?
1: I don't think this is working.
0: What?
1: I don't think this is working.
0: I can't hear you, babe.
1: I don't think this is working.
0: Huh? Babe, it's so crowded. Speak up.
1: I don't think it's working between us.
0: Baby, I can't hear you. It's so crowded in here. I think the gas is on sale.
1: I don't think this is working.
0: Oh, okay. See, that is so like you to yell and make a scene when we're out at Costco. I think we should break up.
1: More.
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2: It's a nice, dry, comfortable start this morning across central Mississippi. There may be a little bit of patchy fog in spots, but for the most part, we're mainly clear. It will get a touch hotter this afternoon. Low 90s expected with all that sun. More low 90s on Wednesday, and then scattered showers and storms return by Friday. I'm meteorologist Matt Stindridge.
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0: It's a Greg B. Harrell show. Okay, so we're often told how many copies new albums sell in their first week. It's a lot. But how many copies do heritage artists sell of their big records every week? I'm talking about some of the all-time albums. They don't sell in massive numbers every week. But how many copies do they sell? They're obviously still moving. You see them on the store shelves. Well, I can tell you, the biggest albums of all time usually move 3,500 to 7,500 copies a week. Yeah, it's bigger numbers than you probably thought, right?
1: No wonder the record shops often carry those instead of my Japanese imports!

0: So what's your personality type?
1: Ladies man.
0: A ladies man?
1: Yeah.
0: How many ladies have you dated?
1: Oh, of how many? 22.
0: 22? Whoa. I'm only at 1.5. Well, what's your secret to being a ladies man?
1: Flirting, probably.
0: Flirting? Yeah, I've heard about this. What kind of things do you say?
1: I flirt with them, like, I'm pretty.
0: Okay, so we're not going to run out of adjectives anytime soon. But give me a little more. Like, what's a full compliment that you'd say?
1: I'd just say, your skin is very soft today. Tastes like scotch tape.
0: Your skin is like scotch tape.
1: Like scotch tape.
0: Ah, the most romantic thing you can say about someone. You're similar to a 3M product.
1: Yeah.
0: Yep, yeah, yep. Yeah.

0: It's the Greg B. Harrell Show. Why do we have two separate ways to say reality show and train wreck?
1: Jackson's Alternative is excited to welcome another season of shows to Mississippi. 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
1: NASCAR Cup Series team Legacy Motor Club continues to put together their lineup for the 2027 season. It was announced over the weekend that Erik Jones will continue to drive the team's number 43 Toyota Camry. Jones joined the team in 2021, then under the Richard Petty Motorsports banner, and has earned a win in the 2022 Southern 500 at Darlington. Jones is currently 17th in the Cup standings, the highest placed driver not in the chase. Next year's Legacy lineup will also include Josh Berry moving into the team's number 42 car, while Riley Herbst will also join the organization and drive the number 84 car and will be paired with crew chief Jeremy Bullins. I'm Kyle Rickey. This is NASCAR Hot Pass on the Motor Racing Network.
0: Jackson's alternative is...

0: Hi. Hello. Sorry. Hi.
1: Why are you sorry?
0: Oh, wow. It sounds really weird to hear that when not lying on a couch.
1: Oh, well.
0: No. I mean, I'm not sorry in the classic sense. I think I say sorry often because my insecurities are so deep-rooted. Which, I mean, you wouldn't expect because the rest of me is so shallow.
1: I guess that's an insecurity aspect of your life, and you have to deal with that.
0: Yeah, I'm a work in progress. Well, I mean, unprogress right now, but working on it.

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So text 601-899-9310 when you see something that deserves a shout-out. We are Jackson's Alternative. 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

0: Please share all these trivia facts. I love it when you get down and give us the trivia. And, like, it is amazing that CDs are still doing so well.
1: CDs, yeah. Oh, okay. Here's a piece of trivia for you. Do you know how fast a CD travels when it's playing?
0: I don't know.
1: 3 miles per hour.
0: Oh, that's slow.
1: I don't know if you're talking about me or the CD.
0: The CD.
1: Oh, okay. Yeah.
0: Interesting. Yeah, okay.
1: Well, okay. I mean, you didn't even sound interesting when you said the word interesting, so...
0: Well, because I was trying to...
1: No. Hey. I can tell a dissatisfied customer when I hear one. Try this CD fact on for size. Do you know what city is considered the CD capital of the world?
0: Visually, I thought you said it was Austin.
1: Phoenix, Arizona. Huh?
0: Oh, Phoenix. No, I didn't know that. Okay.
1: Yeah, more CDs sold in Phoenix than anywhere else in the whole world.
0: Interesting. Okay.
1: So that probably also makes it the fingerprint capital of the world. Well, it depends who has the most strip clubs, I guess.
0: Interesting. All right. And now, is that at a retail, like a brick-and-mortar place or, like, online?
1: Now, see, you raise a good point there. Why are people building stores out of brick and mortar? I say cut costs and pick one.
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It's the Greg B. Harrell Show. Sometimes on this program, we talk about weird music stuff that you're not going to hear on other radio shows. Like this. If an artist or a band gets into a public feud with another artist or a company, that feud can have a great effect on their sales. Huh? No, this is true. Major artists that have had this occur often see a post-feud album sales increase around 80%. You know, if I had a boxing bell sound effect, I'd use it here.

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0: So what's your personality type?
1: Ladies man.
0: A ladies man?
1: Yeah.
0: How many ladies have you dated?
1: Oh, of how many? 22.
0: 22? Whoa. I'm only at 1.5. Well, what's your secret to being a ladies man?
1: Flirting, probably.
0: Flirting? Yeah, I've heard about this. What kind of things do you say?
1: I flirt with my home pretty.
0: Okay, so we're not going to run out of adjectives anytime soon. But give me a little more. Like, what's a full compliment that you'd say?
1: I'd say, your skin looks very soft today. Say scotch tape.
0: Your skin is like scotch tape.
1: Like scotch tape.
0: Ah, the most romantic thing you can say about someone. You're similar to a 3M product.
1: Yeah.
0: Yeah.

0: 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I love a blessing in disguise. Because the only thing that makes a blessing better is when it's wearing a giant coat and riding on the shoulders of another blessing. I like to close every show by writing a little something in my diary. So here we go. Dear Diary, Greg Beharrell here. Someday I hope I'm as proud of my accomplishments as hotels are to show that their rooms feature a singular chair. Thanks for listening, everybody.
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Jackson's Alternative. Happy Taco Tuesday. Would you like tacos as a gift, even if it's not a Tuesday? I think tacos are fashionable as a gift anytime. Like, you look at anyone any given day and say, hey, we want to go get some tacos? You're going to get a yes every single time. I don't know why I'm thinking about tacos other than I'm, you know, a chubby kid. And all I do is think about food. I might go to a bar and find some tacos. Here's Joyce Manor, Rock 93.1, Jackson's Alternative.

pursuit and fiery auto crashes. Some will die in hot pursuit while sifting through my ashes. Some will fall in love with life and drink it from a fountain that is pouring like an avalanche coming down the mountain. I don't

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Hi, I'm Noah. Thanks so much for letting me hang with you. Looking forward to another first impression session. You are our guest of honor for a free all-ages concert coming up at Shuckers in just a few more weeks. Details in 15 minutes. This is the latest from Cage the Elephant, Beaches in Tennessee. 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

0: Sublime, Wrong Way. It's Rock 93.1, Jackson's Alternative. Hi, I'm Noah. Hope you're having an awesome Taco Tuesday. Really excited about hanging out with you coming up on a Fashionable Friday. We're going to be at Shuckers at the Rez on Friday the 23rd with Edge Hill. You are the guest of honor. It's a free all-ages concert for you. 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They want to make a good impression and hopefully make you a friend for life so that you come and watch them play when they tour through Jackson in the future. So Edge Hill already has one number one this year. They're on their way to a second number one. They're going to perform those for you and a bunch of other songs. Totally free all-ages show. They hang out, selfies, autographs, great time for the kids. This is core childhood memories. Seriously, I know as a family of five, it's not cheap to go to the movies or go to a concert. So boom, free concert. All you got to do is show up at Shuckers. 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Set the reminder now, October 23rd. It's a Friday afternoon. Be after school. It'll be after work. You can come get a spot and enjoy happy hour drink prices. And kitchen will be open. So it's going to be so much fun. Can't wait to see you there, October 23rd, for Edge Hill and a free all-ages show. First Impression Session. Almost Monday, their latest on the way, Guns N' Roses coming up. We've got some Everclear, Green Day, and the new Shinedown, all before 11. Going nonstop for the rest of your hour next with Rock 93.1, Jackson's Alternative.
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4: There's a lot of sun out there across central Mississippi. Here we go. We're climbing. We'll end up in the low 90s for highs later this afternoon. Barely a cloud out there. A lot of blue sky today. Tonight will fall back to the 60s, mainly clear. More low 90s and sun Wednesday, Thursday, and then rain by Friday. I'm meteorologist Matt Stindridge.
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Give us their name, agency, and rank. Shine a spotlight on how they've earned special recognition, and then they can be part of the very first class of Mississippi Frontline Heroes that will be awarded a little bit later this year. 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

Rock 93.1, Jackson's Alternative. Can you believe it's almost October? My 7-year-old daughter, Royal, she's a second grader, and earlier this morning, she's like, Dad, what month is it? And I said, it's almost October. And she's like, well, what day is it? I said, it's September 29th. We've got 2 days left in September. She's so excited about Thursday and October 1st because of getting a boo basket. Do you do this around your house? First day of October, my wife, Lindsay, takes a little trick-or-treat basket and fills it with some stuff, and it's kind of like... I don't know. It's sort of like a stocking at Christmas or, you know, the shoes for St. Nicholas Day or whatever. But they are so excited about their boo basket. They care more about that than the fact that Christmas is less than 100 days away. Here's the new Shinedown, Young Again. It's Rock 93.1, Jackson's Alternative.

Rock 93.1, Jackson's Alternative. Do you think fantasy football makes you a bigger pro football fan or a lesser pro football fan? I know it makes more people watch pro football because they want to see how their players are doing, but I'm curious if they actually are bigger football fans because of it. We'll circle back to that next in about 7 minutes after STP. This is the latest from 3 Days Grace. Don't want to go home tonight. New Rock 93.1, Jackson's Alternative. Seems like

Rock 93.1, Jackson's alternative. So does fantasy football make you a bigger football fan or a lesser football fan? Like, do you care less about an actual NFL team and more about the players that are on your team? Does it make you watch more football? I think that was sort of the strategy, was it would get you to watch games for teams that you don't even support. And I, on the other hand, think there's so much football now that maybe we're becoming nothing but fantasy football heads. Like, seriously, the only day there is in football is today and tomorrow. I mean, pro-wise, you've got a Thursday game, and then you got Sunday, and then you got Monday, and then in the meantime, you got Friday for high school and Saturday for college, and there's only 2 days a week where there's no football. And that's when you're obviously resetting your roster for the next week's fantasy football lineup, right? Here's Buffalo Traffic Jam. It's Fool's Gold. Rock 93.1, Jackson's alternative.

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0: Blink 182, Adam's song. 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We'll see you after you grab the kids and come and hang out on a Friday, and then you can still go to Friday Night Lights and have the rest of your weekend. Think about that. How often do you get to start your weekend with a free concert, and then you still have the whole weekend ahead of you, whether that be more concerts or a whole lot of football? Edge Hill, speaking of which, you're going to be seeing them. They're coming up with their number one double take. We're going to go nonstop for the rest of the 11 o'clock hour with the latest from Dominic Fike, the Pumpkins, 3 Days Grace, the new Weezer, and some Bad Wolves. 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
9: There's a lot of sun out there across central Mississippi. Here we go. We're climbing. We'll end up in the low 90s for highs later this afternoon. Barely a cloud out there. A lot of blue sky today. Tonight will fall back to the 60s, mainly clear. More low 90s and sun Wednesday, Thursday, and then rain by Friday. I'm meteorologist Matt Stindridge.
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Ed Sheeran, their number one from earlier this year, Double Take. 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Here's Dominic Fike, Baby Doll. 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

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We've officially hit the appetizer portion of the lunch hour. You got something you'd like to hear? 601-899-9310. 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You know what will never be on the leftover list? Tacos. Because nobody leaves tacos uneaten. There's no chance they'll ever be leftover tacos, at least in my house. Here's the new Weezer and Wednesday. We might as well be strangers. It's New Rock 93.1, Jackson's Alternative.

Rock 93.1, Jackson's Alternative. How nice have these chilly mornings been? Have you unboxed your hoodies yet? I have not, mostly because I don't want to do the laundry. But I did get the box

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It's going to be so nice for the next several months. Favorite time of the year, right? Here's Temper City, Self-Aware, New Rock 93.1, Jackson's Alternative.

Rock 93.1, Jackson's Alternative. Got another free all-ages concert coming up at Shuckers. Details in 15 minutes on the next First Impression session. Shinedown Tonic, Edge Hill on the way with their latest. It's The Nails. 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

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Just way louder. 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
1: Rock 93.1, Jackson's Alternative, latest from Edge Hill, Love to Go, and they will be performing that song for you for free coming up in a few weeks at Shuckers on the Res. October 23rd, Friday afternoon, free all ages concert. It is a first impression session. It's right after school gets out and after work gets finished. So grab the coworkers, grab the kids, and come to Shuckers, get a seat, and watch a free rock concert. Edge Hill, gonna melt your face off. You're gonna have so much fun. Plus, they're hanging. They're gonna be just literally hanging around Shuckers. Q&A, autographs, selfies, ton of fun. We'll have some extra giveaways going on there as well with Rock 93.1. And yeah, can't wait to see it. Gonna be so much fun. Set the reminder now, October 23rd. It's a Friday evening. So they're going to take the stage sometime between 5 and 6. So you can get there, take advantage of happy hour prices when you get there a little bit early and get a nice seat, grab the kids after school, and you can hang and enjoy a show and then still have your whole Friday and weekend ahead of you. Could not be better. So excited to hang with Edge Hill in just a few more weeks. Latest from Tame Impala, got the Pumpkins, Killers, New Cage the Elephant. 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
3: There's a lot of sun out there across central Mississippi. Here we go. We're climbing. We'll end up in the low 90s for highs later this afternoon. Barely a cloud out there. A lot of blue sky today. Tonight will fall back to the 60s, mainly clear. More low 90s and sun Wednesday, Thursday, and then rain by Friday. I'm meteorologist Matt Stindridge.
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Rock 93.1, Jackson's Alternative. Driving back from Starkville on Saturday after the Mississippi State game, the whole family was passed out in the car, and I just kept thinking about Tame Impala every time I saw a deer run across 25. Here's Loser. It's their latest. Rock 93.1, Jackson's Alternative.

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It's the dessert portion of your lunch break. Got something you'd still like to hear before the noon hour is over or just to get you through the rest of your day? 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

Rock 93.1, Jackson's Alternative. I'm happy to report my feet are feeling much better, but I'm still definitely hobbling a little bit from all of that walking. My goodness. So somehow my cousin Matthew talked us out of taking the shuttle from downtown where their house is near in Starkville over to Davis Wade. And so hoofing it with four kids, 10 and under, and having to alternate back piggyback rides and carrying and all this other, like, all that pavement stomping really took it out on my feet. But oddly enough, I didn't start feeling it until yesterday. And I know you're thinking, well, if you hurt yourself on Saturday, why did it take till Monday to... I don't know. I think that's just part of getting old. And the pain doesn't kick in the next day. You're not sore one day later. You're now sore 2 days later. Here's the latest from the neighborhood. It's Private. Rock 93.1, Jackson's Alternative.

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Edge Hill is going to be performing a free all-ages concert. Details on that in 15. Here's Almost Monday. No More Regrets.

0: Pearl Jam. It's Rock 93.1, Jackson's Alternative. Imagine there was a time where Pearl Jam was just getting started, say, you know, 1988 or something like that. I know it's almost 40 years ago, but they were coming through town and they were doing a free show and you didn't go. Like, you could have literally hung out with Eddie Vedder and just had a ton of fun with McCready and just, it seriously, and you would have been able to tell your friends about it for the next four decades. This is the type of opportunity you have with a first impression session. Edge Hill is coming to Shuckers. They're going to be hanging out on Friday the 23rd. 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They come and they play for you. You got a show. And get those selfies. Yeah, something you wouldn't have been able to get with Pearl Jam 40 years ago. Selfies, autographs, Q&A. They got merch they'll have with you. We're going to have other Rock 93.1 giveaways. Just a ton of fun. And it's happening for you. 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Lovely the Band on the way. I heard there's a new Lovely the Band song that's just been released. Maybe we'll get that on there for you too soon. Buffalo Traffic Jam, Weezer, Papa Roach, got Dex and the Moon Rocks going nonstop for the rest of your 1 o'clock hour next with Rock 93.1, Jackson's Alternative.
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10: There's a lot of sun out there across central Mississippi. Here we go. We're climbing. We'll end up in the low 90s for highs later this afternoon. Barely a cloud out there. A lot of blue sky today. Tonight will fall back to the 60s, mainly clear. More low 90s and sun Wednesday, Thursday, and then rain by Friday. I'm meteorologist Matt Stindridge.
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0: Adam in the Afternoon isn't needed to remind you to leave work on time.
1: 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You're probably going to leave early. But he is here so you don't have to work alone. Thanks, Adam.
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Do you have pets? Do you also have livestock? Would you agree that livestock are better than domesticated animals? More on that in 10 minutes after Papa Roach and Weezer. Here's Buffalo Traffic Jam. Fool's Gold. It's new Rock 93.1, Jackson's Alternative. What are you

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Rock 93.1, Jackson's Alternative. Why is it that livestock is so much better than domesticated animals? We have rescued two cats in the last year, and it seems like I'm the only one that knows how to clean the litter box. And they ain't joking when they say pregnant women should not clean cat litter boxes. Woo! That urine is, I mean, it gets up and burns the nostril hairs. And the problem is, after I clean the litter box every single morning, even though I go wash my hands and throw everything away, I feel like I smell like cat urine for the rest of the day. Do you have that? What do you do? Do you just, like, spray a little Febreze on your clothing? Here's Dexter and the Moon Rocks freaking out. 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

0: 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I died and you walked by and said no.
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The

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Here's Joyce Manor. I used to go to this bar.

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If you were to go out of town for a concert, what city would you most like to travel to for a show? New Orleans, Memphis, Birmingham? Would you want to go a little further than that? Maybe go to Mobile? Just curious. 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

REM, Losing My Religion, Rock 93.1, Jackson's Alternative. My wife Lindsay finished the new Netflix season of Monster. This time it was like the Lizzie Borden story. And Ryan Murphy just takes something of historical lore and just makes up a brand new story. And he's just like alternate universe is what you need to be thinking about. But towards the very end, Natalie Merchant Carnival came on, and it got me thinking about how when she was getting started with 10,000 Maniacs and REM was getting started, she and Michael were dating, and they basically were writing songs about each other. And so if you go back and review the anthology of REM and 10,000 Maniacs and early Natalie Merchant solo stuff, you're like, oh, yeah, that definitely sounds like a Michael Stipe story right there, or vice versa. That's what Natalie and Michael were fighting about today when he went to the studio to write this song. Anyway, I just I got a kick out of that. I miss 10,000 Maniacs. I love that group. They were awesome. And I know

0: Still together, but they just Natalie left the group and like never went back. Live Sub 41 got the new Dominic Fike. We're going nonstop for the rest of your 2 o'clock hour. Some Foo Fighters, Puddle of Mud, In Color. 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
9: There's a lot of sun out there across central Mississippi. Here we go. We're climbing. We'll end up in the low 90s for highs later this afternoon. Barely a cloud out there. A lot of blue sky today. Tonight will fall back to the 60s, mainly clear. More low 90s and sun Wednesday, Thursday, and then rain by Friday. I'm meteorologist Matt Stindridge.
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Rock 93.1, Jackson's Alternative, and it's so good to hang with you. I look forward to doing it again tomorrow after Greg Beharrell at 10. I'm Noah. Thanks for letting me be part of your day. Adam in the Afternoon would like to have the exact same courtesy extended. He's here to take over things. And if you got a request, 601-899-9310, you can text or you can tap the app. Latest from the Foo Fighters, it's Window with Rock 93.1, Jackson's Alternative.

Alternative is on Rock 93.1 Tuesday afternoon. Weather beautiful today. I saw it's going to get a little crappy this weekend. Some rain, but it will be cooler. That'll be cool. See what I did there? Rock 93.1.

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Did you know lead singer of the Counting Crows, Adam Duritz, big Taylor Swift fan, Mr. Jones, Rock 93.1.

0: Jackson's Alternative Rock 93.1, Adam in the afternoon, and I'm going to let you know who's having a birthday today, so you'll be able to know who you're celebrating with if you, too, are having a birthday today. Maya Farrell is 28 today. You saw her in the movie Prepping for Marriage. Is that the prequel to Meet the Parents? Not sure. Might be, though. Emily Bellix is 29 today. She was in Huge Tools to Work With. I think that's all about, Tim the Tool Man, Home Improvement, right? And Carolina Sweets is 30 today. She was in Airbnb Bang. I'm not sure what that one's about. Maybe a Chinese restaurant? Unsure.
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3: There's a lot of sun out there across central Mississippi. Here we go. We're climbing. We'll end up in the low 90s for highs later this afternoon. Barely a cloud out there. A lot of blue sky today. Tonight will fall back to the 60s, mainly clear. More low 90s and sun Wednesday, Thursday, and then rain by Friday. I'm meteorologist Matt Stindridge.
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so excited for the next First Impression session. It's Rock 93.1, and we host those at Shuckers. You're invited. 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

Jackson's Alternative Rock 93.1 show coming to Netflix, and I am very interested in it. I'll tell you what show I'm talking about in four songs. Faith No More Now.

0: Steve Lacy. Oh, yeah, like the Kool-Aid man. Adam in the Afternoon on Rock 93.1. Have you heard anything about the fraternity drug ring at Penn State? I've told you before, I am a Penn State fan, born and raised in Pennsylvania and went to games all the time. But there's this controversy with Penn State, and that's the last thing any Penn State fan likes to hear until you hear what the controversy is all about. It's about this fraternity, which I have said before, I hate Greek life. I think it's the dumbest thing ever. If you want to buy your friends, I think you're a moron, especially if those friends that you purchased make you traffic cocaine, which is what went down at Penn State with one frat. Apparently, a writer who worked on Seinfeld and that show Barry with Bill Hader is working on a Netflix show all about this drug ring frat at Penn State. I think that sounds like it could be pretty entertaining.
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3: It is a sunny and somewhat hot afternoon out there. Across central Mississippi, we've hit the low 90s, and we have some more 90s expected much of this week thanks to high pressure. However, big pattern change comes by Thursday night and into Friday with scattered rain and storms returning. I'm meteorologist Matt Standridge.
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Adam in the afternoon. 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

It's the old lady trying to get you to drink less. It's Rock 93.1, Adam in the Afternoon. Back in the 1800s, they would have told you to suck an orange to make your booze cravings go away. I feel like that would just make me want it old-fashioned.

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1: I need your arms around me. 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

You ever been on a ghost tour? Tis the season for that type of thing, and I found a list of the top 10 ghost tours in America, and there's like three of them that are well within driving range for us here in the metro. 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

0: like that. Jackson's Alternative, Rock 93.1. If you're a big Halloween fan, which, by the way, I am not. Have I told you this about me? My birthday is on October 30th, and I feel like Halloween overshadows it. I know, it's silly, but most people are obviously into Halloween. I know I'm the weird one there. And if you're into Halloween, maybe you want to take a trip down to New Orleans, because of the top 10 ghost tours in America, two of them are in New Orleans. Just a quick 3-hour drive for us. We'll start the New Orleans Yellow Fever Ghost Tour. Find that in New Orleans. It's one of the top 10. It's at number 6. And the 9th best ghost tour in America is the New Orleans Adults Only Ghost Voodoo and Vampire Tour. Whenever you say adults only, is there going to be like swinging happening? Going to be parts flying all over the place? Is that what makes it adults only, or is it just super scary? If you've ever been on it, let me know.
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2: It is a sunny and somewhat hot afternoon out there across central Mississippi. We've hit the low 90s, and we have some more 90s expected much of this week thanks to high pressure. However, big pattern change comes by Thursday night and into Friday with scattered rain and storms returning. I'm meteorologist Matt Standridge.
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Music so good, you almost missed quitting time. I mean, you didn't, but it was close. 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

0: Jackson's Alternative, Rock 93.1. It's Adam in the Afternoon. My friend Allison just ran in the studio, and you've been on the Adults Only Ghost Tour in New Orleans?
1: I have. It's a good time. It's adults only because there's lots of drinking that happened. No nudity, unfortunately.
0: Unfortunately. But Allison wants nudity. Now you know.
1: But there was a lady that was too drunk to stand by the end of it, so...
0: That would be me. That would be me. It's Rock 93.1, Adam in the Afternoon, and Joyce

own or run a business that loves to serve the hardworking people of Central Mississippi? Oh, you do? 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

0: Blake 182 on Rock 93.1, which reminds me of a video that I saw on Facebook this weekend. The caption is every Blink 182 concert ever. Here's what happened.
1: Hey, Mark.
2: Yeah, Tom?
1: Have you ever kissed a man on the mouth?
2: No, I have not, Tom. Why do you ask?
1: Yeah, I kissed your dad last night, and he touched my butt.
2: Oh, okay. That's funny. Hey, Tom.
1: Yeah?
2: Have you ever kissed a dog in the mouth?
1: No, I have not, Mark.
2: Because I kissed your mom last night, and I couldn't tell the difference.
1: Oh, you motherfucker, dude. And that's about the touch you
0: want to make. That was hilarious to me. Maybe I'm the only one. Let me know if you thought that was funny. 601-899-9310. You can text me. Buffalo traffic jam, Fool's Gold, Rock 93.1. What do you say?

Jackson's Alternative, Rock 93.1. I found a list of what some dreams mean is going on in your life. I've been having this recurring dream for the past couple weeks that I'm randomly on a plane flying somewhere that I wouldn't need to fly to, and the plane crashes. I'll share some of the most common, like, recurring dreams and what they mean about your life. In four songs, Rock 93.1, The First, The Neighborhood, and Pride.

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Your dad might not have been a man of many words. Well, he said some words. But he sure passed down the best music. Jackson's Alternative, Rock 93.1.

Dexter and the Moon Rocks on Rock 93.1, Adam in the Afternoon. So what do your dreams mean? I'll start with mine. So I've been having this recurring dream about flying, and like I'll fly to like the last one, I was trying to get to my cousin's wedding, who got married 10 years ago for some reason, getting married again. But the wedding was like 20 minutes away from where I was, but I had to fly, and then the plane crashed. So if you're dreaming about flying, they say it represents freedom and the desire to have freedom from a situation. Now, since there's a crash, I would also say that's also a dream about falling, which means I'm feeling inadequate or losing control. That doesn't sound good. If you're dreaming about snakes, they can represent a rebirth and moving on. If you're constantly dreaming about being chased, you're afraid of something, or you're closed-minded. And dogs in dreams or nightmares,

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4: It is a sunny and somewhat hot afternoon out there. Across central Mississippi, we've hit the low 90s, and we have some more 90s expected much of this week thanks to high pressure. However, big pattern change comes by Thursday night and into Friday with scattered rain and storms returning. I'm meteorologist Matt Standridge.
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Jackson's Alternative, Rock 93.1. Adam in the afternoon, getting out of here for the day. I'll be back tomorrow after 3, so have a good rest of your Tuesday. And here's Somber. My body isn't ready, so pop

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